0: 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Folks, I feel good. Because we have just started the semester here, and I am officially enrolled in 3-credit courses. That's me injecting them straight.
1: You're only enrolled for 3 credits?
0: No, I'm enrolled for like 20 credits. Oh. I'm so tired.
1: It's only your first day back. Oh my god.
0: Everybody at home, say hello to my two guest DJs here with me tonight. DJ Styx, so lovely. And your DJ in Shiny Armor, also ever so lovely, but in a different way to me. all right, folks. Today, the Queen died. I'm not talking about Elizabeth. She's been dead for multiple years now. I'm talking about Dolly. Now, me and Dolly, where do we start?
2: Wow. Don't even joke, lad.
1: Wait, share your story.
0: Share your story first.
2: Oh my god. So this morning, it's the first day of classes. I'm super excited. I am like, okay, I'm going to listen to 9 to 5 by Dolly Parton because that's the kind of mood I'm in. And I put it on in my headphones and I go and I get on the bus and I'm having a great morning. And then I go sit down at lunch after my classes and you know what I hear? Dolly Parton is dead, and I was heartbroken. This is heartbreaking news to me. I love Dolly Parton. I actually, somewhere I think I still have a music box that plays 9 to 5. I love 9 Aww. To 5. That's my favorite Dolly Parton song, if that's not already clear to you. And then I found out that she died today. This is terrible.
0: It is really bad.
2: Yeah.
0: It's like an omen.
2: Yeah.
0: You know?
3: We also go in threes, so.
0: Stop.
2: No. We're not doing
0: Stop.
2: This.
3: Right I'm
0: now.
3: Not wrong. It's a thing.
0: I mean, the drummer from ZZ Top just died. But he's not the one who goes, ow, ow, ow, ow. That's a different guy.
3: My story is that at work, nothing special. It was just, I was at work today because I work a good old 8 to 4 now. In New
0: Look at
3: York.
0: You. Look at you.
3: And we were on our hour-long lunch break. The whole, my whole group, the production part of the company, we were all sitting outside, just settling down to eat lunch together. And another person from production, who for some reason didn't sit with us, she storms, because again, we're sitting outside in this, like, not like a balcony area. I don't know. It's like a nice garden-like area. She's like, flings the door open, goes, Dolly Parton is dead, and then shuts the door back on us and goes back inside, and we all gasp, and we're like, what? Everyone takes out their phone, and it's just silent for the rest of lunch.
0: The way that I found out was, I'm sitting in my music technology class, and I get out, and I'm like, I feel pretty good, you know, I made it through my first two periods today, like, my first two classes, like, I got one more, but, like, it's alright, you know, like, I got a new shirt on, I'm feeling good, and then I look down at my phone, and DJ Styx has texted me going,
2: oh, no.
0: Dolly Parton died, oh my god, and I literally, my mouth dropped, and I walk down the stairs, and the first person I see is one of my favorite professors, Dr. Douglas O'Grady,
2: oh.
0: And I look at him, I go, Dr. O'Grady, and he goes, hi Margo, and I'm like, Dolly Parton died. And he's like, yeah, my son just texted me. And he's like, not meeting my eyes.
2: Oh, no.
0: And I felt, listen, man, okay, listen.
3: Wait, just to interject real quick, mind you, when my coworker announced to the rest of my group that she had died, when I looked it up, the Wikipedia hadn't even been updated yet.
0: Stop.
3: It was like 13 minutes after the first like TMZ article had been posted.
0: It's brutal.
3: Yeah.
0: Which, I know she's been having health issues, but she's Dolly.
2: Exactly.
0: And I don't know.
2: What are we supposed to do? I don't even know.
0: I don't. Does this mean
2: How
0: that Chapel is now Dolly?
2: Maybe.
0: Is it like...
2: How will the children learn to read now? These are the questions we need to be asking.
3: Let's not forget the contributions she's made, though.
2: Exactly.
0: Dolly Parton, philanthropist, a bad mother, you know? She's so cool. Did a lot of duets with Porter Wagner, which is how I personally remember her, as the duet partner of Porter Wagner.
2: Interesting.
0: No. Dolly was a gift, and tonight we're going to play some country to celebrate her. Starting off with DJ... oh my god, I could do...
2: Ooh, my brand new show card that I just made right now.
0: Wait, my trump is out of tune since I started semester.
3: Wait, there's a knight on the back of it.
0: The DJ in shining armor is seeking brave adventurers for his most daring journey yet. 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Dolly Parton, y'all.

0: She's simply the best. Dolly Parton, y'all. Two Doors Down, Jolene, and 9 to 5, three for just absolute classics. She's so cool. And I think the important thing to think about with Dolly Parton is the stages of country music that she lived through. In the way of, yes, what? No, because we've been talking about it coming in threes, and I'm like, oh, Willie?
1: No, I'm looking at the Westcom post, and I'm just laughing because one of the theater professors that I had when I used to be a theater student is standing very ominously in the background of the pictures, and it's really funny. Shout out
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1: I'm so sorry.
0: Transitions like that. No, Dolly, she grew up as basically, like, in bluegrass. Like, that was, like, she grew up, and I mean this knowing that I come from a family of these. She grew up a hick, alright? And I can say that because my dad's side of the family, we're a family of hicks, alright? You go to Portugal, I'm a Portuguese hick, alright? I'm from the mountains. I have goats. I don't personally, but we had goats. More like cows. Regardless, though, she grew up in, like, a very, like, traditional, like, musical, like, folk music. And then she gets into country music. She was on the Porter Wagoner Show, I'm pretty sure. I'm pretty sure that's what it was called, too, right? I'm not crazy, right? This is where I start second-guessing myself, because I know I've watched enough hee-haw in my days to earn my stripes. Wait, I'm sorry, I have to read this. Dolly Parton could have written the Communist Manifesto. Karl Marx could not have written Jolene. That's crazy.
2: That's a true statement. That's a true statement.
0: Wait, Porter Wagoner is dead too? He died in 2007. Also at 80 years old.
2: Dun, dun, dun.
1: The next golden number.
0: Yes, the Porter Wagoner Show. She was on the Porter Wagoner Show. That's where she made her debut in 1967. So that was like a very, like, whatever, that was like primetime TV. But then, like, over time, country started to become this idea of, like, oh, it was kind of corny, it was kind of cheesy. And that's when you got the whole 80s, 90s renaissance with, like, Garth and all of them. And then it goes right back into, like, you know, like, you have that whole outlaw country music movement. And then to even today's, where, I mean, you had the honky-tonk stuff with, like, where it really started, especially post 9/11, really got really into that honky-tonk stuff. And, like, that kind of, like, more Texas vibe, at least in mainstream we're talking here. And then, like, you get to the modern day and you got, like, stadium country and stuff like that. She lived through all of that. She saw country go from being folk music to being a, like, industry, like a titan, like, you know what I mean? And I think it's so neat because it's like she literally was a through line, in the same way that Willie is a through line, in the same way that, you know, like I just think it's so, as a songwriter, as a performer, as an artist, as a, and I mean like capital P performer, you know what I mean, as a personality, iconic, and also just like rich history, man. So I was informed by some of my friends in front of me that they did not know who Willie Nelson is,
2: I've heard the name.
0: You can't have heard. Have you heard the music?
2: I don't know. I could have. Play it.
0: Willie. Willie Nelson is older than Dolly Parton was, and he's still kicking. Willie Nelson is still
2: Are you saying it's a skill issue?
0: I'm just saying if Willie's doing it, I'm just saying that Willie Nelson was still making presidential.
2: Are you dogging on our
0: queen? I love our queen, but Willie, I'm just saying that Willie Nelson has probably in some way with the amount of Mary Jane that he has smoked in his life, chemically preserved his body to withstand most natural disasters and man-made. And so for that reason, I look at Willie Nelson and I see a 90-year-old man who still makes presidential endorsements. Here's Blue Eyes Crying in the Rain, y'all. I hope you like it. Country Music Night here at WXEI.
2: Woo!
0: Mm-hmm. 1 minute. I was informed I did not read the PSA. So, yeah, you guys got blue eyes crying in the rain because DJ Styx decided to interrupt. Hand washing, something that might have saved Dolly. Wash. I'm sorry.
1: Whoa!
0: Wash your hands off.
3: Terrible! That was terrible! Awful. Shame! Shame! More shame!
0: Somebody pick up the phone! Somebody pick up the phone! 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If soap and water aren't available, use alcohol-based hand sanitizer. This has been a message from WXEI 91.7, Danbury. Blue eyes crying in the rain, everybody.

0: talk for a minute.
1: Oh.
2: Meow. Meow,
1: meow, meow. Okay, speaking of meowing, because the DJ currently is messing around with the music.
3: The music and the phone.
1: I'll
3: and
1: share
3: everything.
1: A little tidbit that happened at work.
3: All right.
0: Sorry, I'm sorry.
1: Okay, there's a lot of talking going on. There was not there was, but because I started a new job, I'm still getting acquainted with some of my coworkers,
3: yeah.
1: Right?
3: Uh-huh.
1: Still trying to gauge, I guess, like, how to talk to them or, like,
0: I'm glad it's cooling down
1: how people joke with each other
0: I
1: and whatnot. And unprompted, I've just kind of will, like, make a silly noise or just kind of, like, say something in a goofy way.
3: Mm-hmm.
1: And my manager, what'd he say? I apologize for, like, you know, I don't know, just being like, oh, lunchtime, basically. And he's like, oh, no, like, if you're going to be weird, you have to be weird. And without missing a beat, I was like, oh, like meowing in the workplace? Because if you don't know, we meow at the station.
3: Oh, we meow a lot at the station. Everybody meows.
1: And he was like, oh, no, that's too vanilla.
3: Whoa!
1: So,
0: totally.
1: Apparently at my workplace, they encourage people being weird in a normal way.
0: Awesome.
1: I would hope normal, but just like,
0: much.
1: I guess meowing is tame.
3: I mean, I work for a railroad, so we make all kinds of silly noises at each
1: other.
3: Nice.
4: Chugga chugga chugga chugga chugga chugga chugga chugga
1: choo choo. As I was sharing my story, I realized this is too weird to say on air. This should have been an off mic story.
4: Which story?
3: No,
1: you didn't hear it yet.
4: No.
1: I was encouraged to be weirder in the workplace by my manager. And
4: do
1: he,
4: it.
1: And and I was like, oh, like without missing a beat, I was like, oh, like meowing in the workplace. And he's like, that's too vanilla. Be weirder. It's like, okay, cool.
4: Cool.
2: Meow.
1: Meow.
4: I guess there's
1: in the walls, guys.
4: Yeah, the WXCI cat. All right. That was Blue Eyes Crying in the Rain. We're going to play one more Willie song, and then we're going to get into some other favorites of mine.
3: Ooh.
4: I'm looking at folks like somebody that was just introduced this past week, Katie Lang. DJ Sticks introduced me to this one. She's awesome. She's so cool.
2: Did you do more research on her?
4: I haven't done more research, but I've been listening to the CD.
2: You like my CD?
4: For a Canadian, she's so... Oh my...
1: Yeah.
3: For a Canadian is a little bit crazy.
4: She's so... She's a big bone gal from southern Alberta. So we're gonna listen to some of her. We're gonna listen to Garth. We're gonna listen to we're gonna listen to probably some Kenny Rogers. Just get a whole spread going. And yeah, we'll be a little bit out there tonight, but that's fine.
3: A little bit silly.
4: First, though, let's do some concert calendar. All right. Oh, it's not July. It's August.
1: It's almost September.
4: It is almost September.
3: Long past.
4: The 25th, that's tonight, isn't it? Okay, 29th, Wu-Tang Clan with Bone Thugs and Harmony are coming to Meadows Music Theater in Hartford.
1: You know who else is going to be at Meadows Music Theater?
4: Tell me.
1: Pitbull this Friday.
4: Hotel Motel Holiday Inn. We in the Motel Hotel Holiday Inn.
2: I will be going to.
4: And you will be going to Pitbull. We will be going to Pitbull.
2: Ball caps?
4: With Lil Jon opening. I can't do a balls cap with you.
1: We're going to try.
4: I can't.
1: We're going to try.
3: I would pay real money to see Margo in a bald cap.
4: Stop.
1: Okay.
4: Stop.
1: Hand
4: it's
1: it over.
4: Close to home.
1: Pay for the bald cap.
4: Stop,
1: let's
4: stop,
1: go.
4: Stop. Stop. Stop. Stop. Stop. Stop. Stop. September 6th. Oh, wait. No. We have another one. this Saturday also, if you're looking to support a little bit closer to home and a little bit more local music, I'm just going to say it like this. There's going to be a touring band from Brooklyn called Sight After Dark with yours truly, Miss Margo Miller. Right in my ear.
3: Also my ear. Double my ear. I've got
4: actually both my ears too.
3: Right,
4: yeah, yeah. That's fine.
1: You'll live, Margo.
3: We still love you.
4: Oh, okay. You don't have to bully me specifically. All right. But I'm going to be playing this Saturday at Witch Bitch Thrift down in New Haven. It's a great venue. It's a great old time. You should really come. Why should you really come? Because it's a small, intimate venue, and you get to hear
1: support
4: local artists. You get to hear some sing-sanging. And also, Sight After Dark sounds like they're going to be pretty good. It's only like two acts, man. It'll be a nice little break in your night, and then you could do whatever you want. Goo Goo Dolls are playing Mohegan Sun in Montville on the 6th September. And then we'll say APB is playing September 10th at Daryl's house in Pauling. Reverend Horton, he and Messer Chups are playing September 10th at Space Ballroom in Hamden. And that's where we're going to end off tonight. But seriously, this Saturday, y'all. 7 p.m. Witch Bitch Thrift down in New Haven. You should really stop by. I will do also a little show liner. A little show liner. Get us moving here. 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
1: Shout out DJ Cherry. Fun fact, we were both trained at the same time, at the same hour, by DJ Mr. President.
4: Mr. President.
1: Back in the day.
4: Get down, so Mr. President.
3: Are you guys like DJ twins?
1: Sure.
4: DJ sisters.
3: Like, that's what it sounds like to me.
1: Oh my god.
4: Oh, wow.
1: I have to tell her that you said that.
3: You're DJ twins. I mean, that makes the most sense.
1: Wow. Wow.
4: Okay. Here's Willie Nelson, Agent Flying Too Close to the Ground. We're having a fun night here. It's what Dolly would have wanted.
1: Rest in peace, Queen.
4: Queen.
5: All right, thank you very much.

0: I love Kenny Rogers, man. He was so cool. Also,
1: everyone tuning in right now missed DJ Crescent doing an amazing... How would you describe that performance?
2: Acting out the scene.
1: Incredible.
0: Well, I like to get into character when I'm listening to these songs. It really puts me in the headspace, you know?
2: I said it reminded me of A Boy Named Sue, and I asked if it was like an alternative version of that.
0: Like, I don't think it's like alternative. It's not like... Is this like the 21 Pilots version of what?
2: Maybe.
0: Little thing about that song. I like that song because I don't take that final line, you know, like sometimes you got to fight to be it when you're a man. Like, I don't take that as like a weird thing about gender or like misogyny. I take it as like... Stop. Okay. Stop. No, I'm gonna queer Kenny Rogers. All right. I'm gonna queer him. In the way of like queer theory.
2: I was laughing at you pulling the mic back over and over.
0: Oh, me pulling it closer and closer to my face. No, I think it's like a really interesting take because to me, I don't take it as like a weird like man thing. I take it as like him saying like sometimes when you see injustice in the world, you gotta correct it. You know what I mean? You gotta stand up to people. And like that's, I think that's beautiful, man. I think that's, Kenny was such a cool guy. Also a big fan of Dolly Parton's, and Dolly Parton of him. I think once or twice they kissed. I don't know for sure, and I can't prove it. Wait, 1 minute.
1: Don't put dirt on
0: Kenny
1: a dead woman's name.
0: No, I mean it in a sweet way, because they're both very sweet. Dolly Parton and Kenny Rogers kiss?
2: Is that the search query you are using?
0: That is
2: on the school computer on our nice WSCI school computer.
0: Okay.
2: University Wi-Fi, by the way.
0: Okay, wait.
1: University property, by the way.
2: Oh.
0: Kenny Rogers explains why he and Dolly Parton never consummated their flirty relationship. I don't know. They were cute. I think they kissed once or twice. Not in like a super serious way. I just think they kissed once or twice.
2: Peck on the cheek.
0: Folks, this has been Country Night. We're going to have probably one or two more.
1: Where's Katie Lang?
0: I'll play Katie Lang now.
2: Yay.
0: What do I play? Emily Lou Harris. No, I should play...
1: Fine.
0: Wait, no.
1: Play whoever you want to play. It's your show.
0: I know it's my show, but I like them both a lot.
2: You gotta play all of Alice's Restaurant
1: the other one that I don't remember.
0: Emmylou Harris?
1: Yeah.
0: I'll play, Dolly Parton, Applejack with Emmylou Harris and Linda Ronstadt. They had a name of that little trio there. I can't remember what it was, though. Folks, women are taking over in the best way. Look at country, man. It's always had that nice little... I love country because it's a very... Like, I mean this, again, in a beautiful way. It's a very, like, campy thing. You know what I mean?
2: Mm-hmm. Yeah.
0: It's all so performative, and I love it. And I've grown to appreciate it more as I've gotten older. Because I didn't like it as much when I was younger. But now it's grown on me, I'm not going to lie.
2: I feel like that's a very common phase of, like, I hate country music. And then you grow up, and then you're like...
0: It's pretty good, though.
2: Like, I like country music, actually.
0: Like, I even like some of the, like, not all, a lot of the stadium stuff I can't do, but, like, some of the stuff, you know what I mean, where it's like, yeah, it's fun.
2: Yeah,
0: you know,
2: yeah.
0: If I listen to pop radio, I can listen to country, you know what I mean?
2: Exactly.
0: This is Applejack, folks, and then we'll probably wind up with a final little send-off song. Dolly, you were a gem, and we'll miss you.
3: Well, he lived by the apple orchard in this little old orchard shack. And his name was Jackson Taylor, but we all called him Applejack. And old Applejack was loved by everyone he ever knew. And Applejack picked apples, but he picked the banjo.

Well, it's one of those cutoffs that you could tell somebody's VHS ran out.

all turns into this cultural phenomenon that we call country music. And you go through this entire museum, and you get all the way to the end, and you walk into this massive, it's literally it's a massive, like, it almost looks like an observatory. It's huge, open air, everything like that. And you walk into this room, and just gilded in the roundabout or whatever, it just says, "Will the circle be unbroken?" referencing this tune. And then you look around and you see all the different names and placards of all the people inducted into the Country Music Hall of Fame, because it's a legacy and it's a community. And especially when you look at some of these old guard that we've been losing a lot more in the last few years, somebody like Dolly Parton, her whole thing always seemed to be coming back to that community. Whether she was collaborating with somebody, whether she was whatever, she never turned her back on somebody because of who they were, but she always was bringing it back to the music and back to that spirit of country music, which is inherently, I think, collaborative. She's so cool! And with that, I thank you very much for listening to a special edition of the Twilight Special. 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I believe that we do have returning DJs coming up on after me, so you can call them at 203-837-9924. 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That's MARGOTNOARMARIO. Thank you very much for listening, and we'll see you next time. Good night, Dolly.

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listen to.

0: Yeah, that's like May 25th is actually our anniversary.
1: Oh, see, that's our nice.
0: Yeah. So, that works.
2: I know. I got about it.
3: Would you please love it?

0: jumping Jehoshaphats? See all them biddies doing chair yoga?
1: Worse than that, you hear the music they still dancing to?
0: Damn, they didn't play no Leonard Skinner.
1: Party ain't no good. Listen, I hear Freebird.
0: Sorry, Bill Joe. It ain't working like it used to.
1: I know, son. I know.
0: You got any more chew?
1: No, they done took my plug of Red Man. It's illegal here.
0: I can't stand this anymore. Let's raise some hell.
1: Let's do some old my back damage.
0: Ooh-wee.
1: I still can't stand this music.
0: See this half-old bedpan?
1: Don't spill it.
0: I beat you down enough, Billy Joe. Billy Joe? You wake, Billy Joe? Come on, wake up and get.
1: What? Where are we? We still in the bathroom?
0: Yeah, let's get.
1: I think we need to pull on that red cord in order to get out of here, and we can go see Matlock, because done.
0: That sounds fine.
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3: What's up, it's Tyler Kwali, BKMC. I'm chilling right now with my people's DJ Yes, in a place to be one.

0: I'm Dr. Anthony Lizowitz, and this is Climate Connections. In Atlanta, an overgrown and neglected railroad corridor is becoming a shady walking and biking path. When complete, the Atlanta Beltline will form a 22-mile loop around the city, linking parks, affordable housing, art, businesses, and public transit. And hundreds of different types of plants and trees will surround the path, forming the world's longest linear arboretum.
1: And it's a way that people can get through 45 neighborhoods either by bike or by foot that is going to be completely shaded.
0: Greg Levine is executive director of the nonprofit Trees Atlanta, which manages the arboretum. He says the design incorporates both old-growth trees and new tree plantings. As climate change causes more extreme weather, these trees will help keep the city cool on hot days, and they'll filter stormwater when it rains. They'll also create habitat for wildlife.
1: In the evenings, you can hear insects. If you get there early in the morning, there's birds flying all around.
0: More than half of the arboretum has already been built, and signs, artwork, and docent-led tours on the path teach people about the trees and the ecosystem as they enjoy the winding oasis of greenery. Climate Connections is produced by the Yale Center for Environmental Communication. To learn more about climate change, visit climateconnections.org.
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0: I'm Dr. Anthony Lizowitz, and this is Climate Connections. During the summer, stacks of envelopes arrive at a lab in upstate New York. Inside are ticks that people pulled off their bodies after spending time outside.
1: And then we tell them what tick species it was, what life cycle stage it was, and what pathogen it carried.
0: Sarah Vanantangamani runs the Upstate Tick Testing Laboratory at SUNY Upstate Medical University. He says tick populations are expanding in many parts of the Northeast, largely because of climate change. As temperatures warm, ticks can survive in some areas that were once too cold for them and stay active longer in the year. Climate change is also shifting the geographic range of some of the animals ticks feed on.
1: When this wildlife moves to a different geographic area, the ticks are carried along with them as well.
0: Since 2019, his team has tested more than 30,000 ticks, mostly from New York. They found that about a third carried one or more pathogens, like the bacteria that causes Lyme disease, the virus that causes tick-borne encephalitis, or the parasite that causes babesiosis. So the lab gives people information they can share with their doctor, and it also gives scientists data to track the changing risks as the climate warms. Climate Connections is produced by the Yale Center for Environmental Communication. To learn more about climate change, visit climateconnections.org.

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I'm not playing no more. 91.7, son. It's fire. It's hot. No.

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1: Hold up.
2: Frank.
1: Headshot.
2: Frank.
1: Sit down.
2: Frank.
1: Stand up.
2: Frank.
1: Pass out.
2: Frank.
1: Wake up.
2: Frank.
1: Faded.
2: Frank.
1: Faded.

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1: Frank.
0: Stand up.
1: Frank.
0: Pass out.
1: Frank.
0: Wake up.
1: Frank.
0: Faded.
1: Frank.
0: Faded.
1: Frank.

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1: Head shot,
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1: Sit down,
0: drinking.
1: Stand up,
0: drinking.
1: Pass out,
0: drinking.
1: Wake up,
0: drinking.
1: Faded,
0: drinking.
1: Faded.

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3: My name is Jimmy Brown. The name of this song is I Have an Anxious Avoided Attachment Style.
4: I desire intimacy but have a fear of it. This contradiction makes me feel like shit.
3: I withdraw when I feel threatened and drink too much beer.

or drinking at the pub. I don't know what it is I want, but I want it now. Or maybe I don't.

0: I'm Dr. Anthony Lizowitz, and this is Climate Connections. In Wisconsin, the Menominee Nation is installing solar panels and battery systems at the homes of tribal elders.
1: Here on a reservation, with any major storms, we continuously lose power. And sometimes it'll be for days, sometimes it'll be for weeks. So we wanted to make sure that our elders were taken care of.
0: That's Tribal Utility Director Daryl Piausse. The tribe is partnering with solar companies and nonprofit funders on the Elder Solar Program. So far, he says they've installed solar and battery systems at the homes of about a dozen elders who need electricity to run medical equipment like dialysis machines or oxygen concentrators. When the grid is down, the solar panels and batteries directly power their homes, so people can get through an outage without disruption. The rest of the time, energy from the solar panels flows back to the grid, reducing residents' utility costs.
1: Most of our elders are on fixed incomes, and anywhere that we can help them save that money so they can put it towards groceries or put it towards gas, that was our priority.
0: So the tribe is using clean energy to help some of its most vulnerable members save money and stay safe. Climate Connections is produced by the Yale Center for Environmental Communication. To learn more about climate change, visit climateconnections.org.
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Put the cookie down now. I get to the chopper and I instantly turn on WXEI.

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0: way, it's almost like as a little kid you realize, wow, we're going to be confined at times.
1: Come in! Okay, I'm coming!
2: Hey, Jeff, how's it going?
1: Hey, what's up, Jeff? Oh, my God, Chris, Rob, I can't believe you guys made it. Hey, what do you think of my pad? Pretty dynamite party, huh? Listen, why don't you guys just go mix and mingle, okay?
2: Chris, is this guy your friend?
1: No, Rob, I thought he was yours. Hey, Jeff, can we put a tape in?
3: Sure. What kind of music is this?
1: It's new music.
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0: 185,000. 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

0: Hello, car of teenagers. If you don't mind, I'm only going to broadcast this out of the speaker on the passenger side so we can talk in private. Okay, now that we're alone, what's with your friend's driving? Is he always this reckless? You should say something, something witty. Make a joke about the airbag or something. Hearses are funny, too. You could make a joke about hearses. Driver, just so you know, we're totally not talking about you. He suspects nothing.
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0: to you, O earth and sea. 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

0: I'm here, Senator Kushner, correct?
1: Yes.
0: And president of the university,
2: hey.
0: Mr. Jesse Brunell.
2: It was good today, right? The veterans.
0: What happened, and what does that mean to the Westcon community from both of you?
2: Yeah, you know, for us, like I didn't know how many veterans, both who were active duty military and veterans who are on our student body right now. And so out there, you saw a few of our students who now run our student veteran organization, and then of course a number of our alumni, faculty, and staff who also served our country.
1: And for Danbury, it's terrific because we have a really active veterans community here in Danbury, so we'll have many, many events. You know, I'm really excited to see WestCon as part of that veterans community in Danbury. It means a lot to all of us.
2: If you don't know, in the state of Connecticut, if you're a veteran or Navy a reservist, it's free tuition at WestCon, so you should come out here and get your education.
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0: It's the 70s show on WXCI Radio. Hello, I'm Grady, along with the Grouch, and we're actually going back to 1968 for that one. A love child, Diana Ross and the Supremes. Actually, a little, I don't know, scuttlebutt for you here. WXEI went on the air in 1973. Our friend Rabbit signed the station on, now that the station is 53 years old. But it's actually older than that. The station went on the speakers in the cafeteria in 1968. A guy named Bob Wilson started the station that way. Then it became a carrier current station with the call letters WSCT for Western Connecticut, although they weren't official call letters because it was only in the dorms. It was 73 when it went on the air as XCI. I'm going to back everything up a little bit. So the music we played on the 70s show, a lot of it came from the 60s because that's where we came from. And the 60s were crazy in America, and it's hard for us to convey to the generation of today what it was like. But in 64, Lyndon Johnson just passed the Civil Rights Act, and in 68, oh, 68, what a terrible year it was. Martin Luther King was shot dead. The Democratic Convention was a nightmare, and the ghettos were aflame. It was a really tumultuous time in our history, and when that Diana Ross and the Supremes came on the speakers in the ghettos, it was like freedom. It's unbelievable. I can't really convey how beautiful and how life-changing the music of that time was. It's what brought us into the 70s. In 71, it was Marvin Gaye's album, huge album, What's Going On. In 72, Chicago did Dialogues Parts 1 and 2. Reflecting on what it's like to be a college student in the early 70s. We know what that was like, right, Grouch?
1: Oh, no kidding. Who needs to go to school with that education you just gave us? What a history lesson. Thank
0: Goodness,
1: you so much.
0: I had to get that off my chest.
1: You feel better.
0: I'm ready to rock and roll. How about you?
1: Yeah, it was great to hear those songs. I was just dancing along here. Thanks.
0: Get up and get down. We're getting down on a Friday night with Zeppelin.
2: Hey,

0: It's the 70s show on a Friday night from 1966. Supergroup Cream, I Feel Free. Prior to that, from 68, Spirit, I Got a Line on You. Also, the Beatles from 68, when the Beatles said, yeah, we're not that Love Me Do, Hold My Hand group anymore. That's the White Album, Helter Skelter. And started off this set with Led Zeppelin IV, Black Dog, on the 70s show, WXEI Radio. I'm Grady, along with my co-host, The Grouch, out in Kansas City.
1: The Grouch here. That Helter Skelter, boy, was that a really a rocky song or something different for them.
0: Oh, boy, that whole album was psychedelia. I'm like, what is this? Well, we were used to, I want to hold your hand.
1: I know.
0: Not so much.
1: Well, I don't know what the ladies thought back then. Hey, you know, McCartney, he is 84, and he released another album back in May, an album called The Boys of Dungeon Lane.
0: Well, some people just don't know when to let go. I mean, isn't that great?
1: It's fantastic.
0: Speaking of fantastic, ladies and gentlemen, boys and girls, with the rundown, it's The Grouch.
1: Here's the hoedown. 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
1: Firehouse Dog.

Yes, and here I am, the firehouse dog, once again on a Wednesday afternoon. Starting at noon now, and going till 2 p.m. The name of the show is Kaleidoscope, and it means, the meaning of that title is that we go all over the universe of music, in time and space. If you have a request or want to talk, you can call me at 203-837-9924. I'll be happy to take your call and play whatever you want to play, because you want to hear, because it's a kaleidoscope. It can go anywhere. All right, so we're going to start off with some progressive rock. And at 1 o'clock, there's a usual Zappa feature. Today, we're going to explore a little more of the best band you never heard in your life album, which was one of his later albums, his last live album, I think, and live tour. It's quite good stuff. I played a couple weeks ago, I played some of the beginning tracks of that, and we're going to continue with some more. Wasn't last week, but about 4 weeks ago, I think. Anyway, here's Alan Holdsworth, who's Zappa's favorite guitarist, apparently. Enjoy.

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And that was Chris Squire from Yes fame, from his solo album that came out in 76, I think. And it's called Fish Out of Water. The whole band did solo albums then. Rick Wakeman had been doing them for a couple times before that, but they all took a break from making band albums and did that solo gig. Before that, we heard Peter Gabriel and Mother of Violence from his second album, the one sort of nicknamed Scratch. The Lord Hath, and Rick Wakeman, Anne Boleyn, The Day Thou Givest, The Lord Hath Ended, from Six Wives of Henry VIII, a solo album that he did outside of Yes before they all decided to do it. That was in 73. Steve Howe from his solo album of that period, and a tune called Will o' the Wisp. The name of that album was Beginnings. And Alan Holdsworth started us off at noon with Devil Take the Hindmost from Metal Fatigue. My name is the Firehouse Dog. This is the Kaleidoscope Show. Glad to be here with you on a Sunday, Wednesday, from 12 to 2. Kaleidoscope means we play all kinds of things all over the place. So if you have a request, it doesn't matter what it is. Call me at 203-837-9924 and I will do my best to play it for you. It's pretty easy with streaming these days. Later today, looking for new music? 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All right. So much for that. Let's get back to the music. We're going to go into some straight ahead jazz now. This is Bill Evans from a live album he did in Canada called Blue and Green.

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Jumped the gun on me again. Okay, you just heard Perigio and a tune called Via Beato Angelico from their Genealogia album. It's an Italian band. Before that, Rush, a Canadian band, and Xanadu from their Farewell to Kings album. And we started that set out with Bill Evans' 12-Tone Time from Blue and Green, a Live in Canada record. Thanks to John for calling in and making a request. He requested Frank Zappa, which is just about to happen. It is 1 o'clock, and you're listening to WXCI 91.7 FM in Danbury, Connecticut. I want to tell you about Whimsitopia with DJ Ladybug, Saturdays from 2 to 3. Bug out with DJ Ladybug as she takes you on a journey to Whimsitopia. Filled with music of all genres that is nothing but whimsical. Whimsitopia with DJ Ladybug, Saturdays from 2 to 3 p.m. Okay, we are we hit 1 o'clock and it's time for the Frank Zappa feature. We're doing some cuts from the last live album that he put out called The Best Band You Never Heard in Your Life. And it's a big band, large band, and has some stellar players. And we're going to start off with Who Needs the Peace Corps from his third album, or the Mothers of Invention third album. Here goes.

0: Book of Indian Lore. I will ask the Chamber of Commerce how to get to Hate Street and smoke an awful lot of dope. I will wander around barefoot. You know, I'll have a psychedelic gleam in my eye at all times. I will love everyone. I will love the police as they kick the shit out of me on the street.
1: Freeze him!
0: I will sleep.
2: Yes.
0: I will go to a house. 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
1: Here's Johnny.
0: I will stay. 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

And that was Frank Zappa. 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On with the music.

Yeah, that was Root Boy Slim and the Sex Change Band. And one called World War III from his second album, Zoom. He was a phenomenon in Washington, D.C. before he got national distribution. I saw him play. It was an experience, for sure. But little known fact, he went to Yale before he started as a musician. I think he graduated. And his fraternity mate in the same fraternity at the same time was George W. Bush. Pretty amazing. Before that, we heard Hugo Kant. He works out of Paris. And his album, or tune, I think the title cut of an album, called Out of Time. And before that, we heard Gentle Giant doing Mobile from Freehand, probably their most popular album. And before that, we heard three from Frank Zappa. It started with Who Needs the Peace Corps, originally released on We're Only in It for the Money. And then I Left My Heart in San Francisco, a little piece of that, and an instrumental title cut from the album Zoot Allure. Zoot Allures, which came out in 77? No, not that late. 75, I think. That was my Frank Zappa tribute, which I do every Wednesday at 1 o'clock. I think that's all I need to say. Oh, maybe some promos. Some show promos. Let's see. I had some picked out. Oh, there they are. Radio Indiscipline, Sundays from 12 to 3 p.m. If you like this show, you'll like that one. Dwayne does a great job. Right here on WXCI, the crown jewel of college radio. And later that day, Sunday, from 6 to 9 p.m., Expeditions with Coyote. 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Only here on 91.7 FM, WXCI Danbury. Great shows, and both eclectic like this one. And while we were talking about, Root Boy was singing some lines that included Jesus. So here's another one.

Mother Earth is pregnant for the third time. For y'all have locked her up. Mother Earth is pregnant for the third time. For y'all have locked her up. For I knew I had to rise above it all.

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And that was Funkadelic from their first album. Not quite as funky as later, but that was a funky bass line for sure. The name of that tune was Music for My Mother. And we had an interesting juxtaposition there, because before that was ZZ Top, Just Got Paid from Rio Grande Mud. And before that was Funkadelic as well. Maggot Brain was the name of that album. We heard the title cut. And that featured Eddie Hazel on guitar, their first guitarist. And ZZ Top, once again before that, or for the first time, Jesus Just Left Chicago from Tres Hombres. Before that, we heard Root Boy Slim and the Sex Change Band, and World War III from his Zoom album. And I think that brings us up to date. This has been the Kaleidoscope Show. It's unfortunately winding down. I have my outro tune to play, and that's about it. Glad to be here with you today. Hope you enjoyed it. Come back next week. Noon to 2 on Wednesdays. And have a good weekend. And enjoy the rest of this week and the beginning of next week until you hear from me again. Take care, folks. This outro is a seasonal thing. This is a summer one that I chose. It's Richard Ray Farrell from his album I Sing the Blues Eclectic, and Ride That Freedom Train.

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0: It's the 70s show on WXCI Radio. Hello, I'm Grady, along with the Grouch, and we're actually going back to 1968 for that one. A love child, Diana Ross and the Supremes. Actually, a little, I don't know, scuttlebutt for you here. WXEI went on the air in 1973. Our friend Rabbit signed the station on, now that the station is 53 years old. But it's actually older than that. The station went on the speakers in the cafeteria in 1968. A guy named Bob Wilson started the station that way. Then it became a carrier current station with the call letters WSCT for Western Connecticut, although they weren't official call letters because it was only in the dorms. It was 73 when it went on the air as XCI. I'm going to back everything up a little bit. So the music we played on the 70s show, a lot of it came from the 60s because that's where we came from. And the 60s were crazy in America. And it's hard for us to convey to the generation of today what it was like. But in 64, Lyndon Johnson just passed the Civil Rights Act. And in 68... Oh, 68, what a terrible year it was. Martin Luther King was shot dead. The Democratic Convention was a nightmare. And the ghettos were aflame. It was a really tumultuous time in our history. And when that Diana Ross and the Supremes came on the speakers in the ghettos, it was like freedom. It's unbelievable. I can't really convey how beautiful and how life-changing the music of that time was. It's what brought us into the 70s. In 71, it was Marvin Gaye's album, huge album, What's Going On. In 72, Chicago did Dialogues Parts 1 and 2, reflecting on what it's like to be a college student in the early 70s. We knew what that was like, right, Grouch?
1: Oh, no kidding. Who needs to go to school with that education you just gave us? What a history lesson. Thank
0: Goodness,
1: you so much.
0: I had to get that off my chest.
1: You feel better.
0: I'm ready to rock and roll. How about you?
1: Yeah, it was great to hear Diana. I mean, those songs, I was just dancing along here. Thanks.
0: That's how you get up and get down. We're getting down on a Friday night with Zeppelin. Hey,

0: It's the 70s show on a Friday night from 1966. Supergroup Cream, I Feel Free. Prior to that, from 68, Spirit, I Got a Line on You. Also, the Beatles from 68, when the Beatles said, yeah, we're not that Love Me Do, Hold My Hand group anymore. That's the White Album, Helter Skelter. And started off this set with Led Zeppelin IV, Black Dog, on the 70s show, WXEI Radio. I'm Grady, along with my co-host, The Grouch, out in Kansas City.
1: The Grouch here. That Helter Skelter, boy, was that a really a rocky song or something different for them.
0: Oh, boy, that whole album was psychedelia. I'm like, what is this? When we were used to, I want to hold your hand.
1: I know.
0: Not so much.
1: Well, I don't know what the ladies thought back then. Hey, you know, McCartney, he is 84, and he released another album back in May, an album called The Boys of Dungeon Lane.
0: Well, some people just don't know when to let go. I mean, isn't that great?
1: It's fantastic.
0: Speaking of fantastic, ladies and gentlemen, boys and girls, with the rundown, it's The Grouch.
1: Here's the hoedown. 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

0: The year was 1975. The album Fandango. ZZ Top, heard it on the X on WXCI. We loved that song because it was about radio. It was about one of those underground radio stations out of Mexico, 100,000 watts beaming into Texas and south sections of America. I heard it on the X. Before that, from 78, Sniffin' the Tears with Driver's Seat, Season of the Witch by Donovan, and Faces, of course, Rod Stewart's group. Stay With Me on the 70s show. If you're a newbie, which means you're not as old as the Grouch and I, you definitely want to check out Donovan, a Scottish performer who came to America, you know, over the pond, just like the British invasion. He had some great music, some great writing, a great variety of music. 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
1: 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Matey. Does that sound Scottish to you?
0: What is that?
1: Matey. I don't know.
0: I don't know what you're talking about.
1: I figured I'd try my Scotch accent.
0: We have a lot of fun. Listen, we've been having a lot of fun for 53 years, okay? You too can have fun. 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It's a great experience. And thank you so much for having us again this Friday night. We're winding it up. We do it for you every Friday, celebrating the 70s on WXCI Radio. Anything to leave us with, Grouch?
1: Just another great show, some great tunes. I haven't heard in a long time. Always a pleasure having fun with you on a Friday night, Michael J. Well, see you next week.
0: Thank you, my friend. I'm going to leave you with a couple of tunes. One is a classic David Bowie song, and we're following that up with a cheat song of mine. Oops.
1: Uh-oh.
0: At least I said it out loud and admitted to it. It's an Aerosmith song that was huge when we were on XCI. It was redone just a few years ago by Leo Kottke and Mike Gordon. So I leave you with David Bowie, Leo Kottke, and Mike Gordon on the 70s show. The Queer Getting comes in soon. You guys have a great Friday night. We love doing it for you. Peace out.
1: Peace out.
0: Turn and face them strange changes. Look at that.

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From Western Connecticut State University, this is DJ AA speaking, and you have just wandered into the quarry, where we look for deep cuts and diamonds in the rough. We're going to spend the next hour playing lesser-known songs from popular bands, and we're going to dig up some new bands with music worth hearing. Two songs per artist, because I believe even those one-hit wonders have more to listen to. First, I gotta just apologize for missing last week. I had a sort of a family thing. I was up in PA watching my sister's cats. Alright, now first up is a band suggested by a caller last time I was on air. Started in 1966, here is Blue Cheer.

That was Out of Focus and Summertime Blues by Blue Cheer. Though someone just called me up, told me I should be playing the original ones off their first LP. Well, so my bad. All right. Before I forget, check out Whimsytopia with DJ Ladybug. That's Saturdays from 2 to 3. Bug out with DJ Ladybug as she takes you on a journey to Whimsytopia, filled with music of all genres that is nothing but whimsical. That's Whimsytopia with DJ Ladybug, Saturdays 2 to 3. Back to the music. Now we're going back to modern times with the Australian punk band called GT.

That was Do It in the Dirt and FBI by GT. That's G-E-E-T-E-E. Now let's hear some songs from Sensual World, a band that released only one album in 2019 before breaking up. They sort of remind me of Florence and the Machine a little bit. Here's two songs off that singular album.

That was Nihilistic Psychobabble and Apocalyptic Faith by Sensual World. Next up is CCTV, a small Indiana-based band belonging to the 2010 egg punk sort of microgenre. It's a microgenre of punk that takes inspiration from bands like Devo with the use of like more new wave and DIY sounds. Anyway, here's two songs from CCTV.

That was Anxiety and Paranoia by CCTV. Time for a little PSA. 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All right. Let's go back to the 80s now. 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

That was Taking a Ride and Rattlesnake by The Replacements. Now, let's listen to Death, a Detroit band formed in 1974 by three siblings.

That was Rock and Roll Victim and Keep on Knocking by Death. All right, let's see what's going on around Connecticut in September. Well, September 6th, we have the Goo Goo Dolls. They're playing at Mohegan Sun Arena in Montville. That's Sunday, Sunday, September 6th, not October. Wednesday, September 10th, we have APB playing at Daryl's House in Pauling. Wednesday, September 10th, we also have Reverend Horton Heat and Messer Chups playing at Space Ballroom in Hamden. Thursday, Friday, and Saturday, that's September 10th, 11th, and 12th, we have LCD Sound System with Victory Land, and they're playing College Street Music Hall in New Haven. Friday, September 11th, we have Social Distortion, Descendants, and The Chats playing at Brooklyn Paramount in Brooklyn. Saturday, September 12th, we have Hatebreed, Terror Incantation, Gates to Hell, Torture, and Creeping Death. I think those are all metal bands, but, you know, I could be wrong. And they're all playing at District Music Hall in Norwalk. Wednesday, September 16th, we have Perennial, Glambat, Untold Joys, and this is the release show for Perennial's new LP, Modernism, which is out on September 18th. But those bands, they're all playing at Space Ballroom in Hamden. That was September 16th. Friday, September 18th, we have APB and Discount Fireworks playing at Space Ballroom in Hamden. Saturday, September 19th, we have Jeff Rosenstock. And he's playing at the Rooftop at Pier 17 in Manhattan. Saturday, September 19th, we have Pansy Division playing at TVI in Queens. Monday, September 21st, we have Bikini Kill and Killin Lunsford playing at College Street Music Hall in New Haven. Shout out to Bikini Kill. Man, those guys are great. Tuesday, September 22nd, we have Mount Joy playing at Westville Music Bowl in New Haven. And they are celebrating a decade of Mount Joy. Tuesday, September 22nd, we have Ziggy Marley and Third World playing at College Street Music Hall in New Haven. Thursday, September 24th, we have the Buzzcocks playing at Daryl's House in Pauling, which is their 50-year anniversary tour. Wow. Friday, September 25th, we have Black Veil Brides playing at the Toyota Oakdale Theater in Wallingford. Also, September 25th, we have the Cabaret Voltaire and I Speak Machine playing at the Knockdown Center in Queens. Also, September 25th, we have Phoebe Bridgers and Alex G. playing at Barclays Center in Brooklyn. September 27th, we have Nitzer Ebb playing at the Webster Hall in Manhattan. And September 27th, we also have Two Door Cinema Club with Fantagram and, STRFKR. That's great they're coming over. Oh, they're not coming over here. They're in Manhattan. They're at the Madison Square Garden in Manhattan. But it's cool that they're coming around this area. I think that'll about do it for the concert calendar for this week. There's still a few more things in September, but those will be a surprise for next week. All right, getting back to the music. Let's listen to... let's go to Across the Pond. Stiff Little Fingers, formed in 1977 over in Belfast, Northern Ireland, and they're still active today. Here's two great songs from these Irish rockers.

That was I Don't Like You and Gotta Get Away by Stiff Little Fingers. 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That's us. All right. Next up, we're going back to Australia. Here's Shepperton Airplane, an Australian band that released these tunes last year.

That was Saw You Coming and Hell No by Shepperton Airplane. WXEI wants to tell you that secondhand smoke affects everyone, and children, they can't speak up for themselves. Don't let your secondhand smoke impact another's health, especially children. Go to www.cdc.gov/tobacco to learn more about the dangers of secondhand smoke, especially to children. Now for a band with a bit of a tragic story. From the 90s, The Gits. They're a great punk band that arose from Ohio before finding their feet in Seattle. Unfortunately, their lead singer, Mia Zapata, was murdered in 1993 while walking home at the age of 27, right before the band was set to go on a national tour. Mia Zapata could have been one of the greats. Let's listen to these next songs in her honor.

That was Bob, in parentheses, Cousin O, and Second Skin by The Gits. Such a great band. So sad. All right. Last up, we got a quick one. It's the Circle Jerks, an 80s punk band from L.A. These songs are, well, at least the second one's really fast, but they're good songs.

Alright, that was Deny Everything and Coup d'Etat by the Circle Jerks. And yeah, that'll just about do it for me. 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I'm DJ AA, and I'm clocking out for the week.

like a flutter in a Chinese fan in the Knoxville fashion. All last night you tossed and turned, your body was hotter than the night that Richmond burned. You said you had a bad nightmare about tractor trailers crashing.

hear Thelma and Louise making love under the poplar trees. We could hear some screaming, sounded like a slaughterhouse.

0: 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Did you know that the leading cause of teenage depression is acne? 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
0: So that means you're probably some like nerd with a pocket protector. I'll tell you where I got my BA. In AC, baby! Jersey rules, man! 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

0: It's Arnold, former governor of California. And you're listening to WXEI. Put the cookie down now. I get to the chopper and I instantly turn on WXEI.
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0: Jumping in the Night with DJ Career again. Here we go! 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

0: time for a PSA, but before that, the music that we just listened to, you just listened to Dizzy by Throwing Muses, Blurry by... Excuse me?
1: And the one before.
0: Oh, yeah. You just listened to Another Sarah song by Red Eye. Go check him out if you want to. Dizzy by Throwing Muses, Blurry by Big Stink, Paces by Feeble Little Horses, and Going Home by Bass Victim. Now it's time for a PSA. Nature needs us now. It's now. It's in the air we breathe, the water we drink, and the food on our plates. It's the medicine that heals us, the rubber in our tires, and the electricity that lights our homes. It's the quiet peace of the forest and the rush of a river adventure. Nature gives us life and makes our lives more fulfilling. We know the health and happiness of humans is deeply intertwined with the health of the planet, and that when we help nature, we help ourselves too. Our relationship to nature matters, because when people understand their connection to nature, they want to protect it, and nature needs us now. If you want to learn more, go to www.worldwildlife.org, www.worldwildlife.org. Yeah. Now, listen to some more music, if you want to.

Hello. You just listened to Adele May by Race Course, Silver Nails by Mad Iris, and Last of the Painted Hills by Rhododendron. Rhododendron. Oops. All right. There's some shows coming around that you could check out if you want to. I'm not telling you what to do or anything. Thursday, September 10th, LCD Sound System and Victoryland are playing at College Street Music Hall in New Haven. Cool. Friday, September 11th, never forget, Social Distortion, Descendants, and the Chats are playing at Brooklyn Paramount in Brooklyn. Saturday, September 19th, that's my birthday, Pansy Division is playing at the TVI in Queens. That sounds pretty cool. Monday, September 21st, Bikini Kill is playing at College Street Music Hall in New Haven. Friday, September 25th, Black Veil Brides are playing at the Toyota Oakdale Theater in Wallingford. And also on that day, Friday the 25th, Caribay Voltaire and I Speak Machine are playing at the Knockdown Center in Queens. If you think any of those sound cool, go check them out. Or don't. I don't make the decisions for you. Let's listen to some more music. Thank you.

0: Hello, music. That was cool. We just listened to Commerce TX by Ben Queller, John David Kent, and Josh Latanzi. And then Plane from Anchorage by My Better Half, and Even Winning Feels Bad by Bomb the Music Industry. Now it's time for a PSA. Be bear aware. If a bear clacks its teeth, sticks out its lips, huffs, woofs, or slaps the ground with its paws, it is warning you that you are too close and are making it nervous. The bear's nervous. Heed this warning and slowly back away. What else should you do if you come across a bear? Nobody? Okay. One, do not immediately drop to the ground and play dead. Bears can sense overacting. Do not run, shout, or make sudden movements. Do not run up and push the bear, and do not push a slower friend down, even if you feel the friendship has run its course. Slowly putting distance between yourself and the bear may diffuse the situation. Maybe. Running to a tree or frantically climbing a tree may provoke a bear to chase you. 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Karma's a bear. 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Now's your chance to call if you didn't get any of that and you want me to repeat it. Nobody? Okay, cool.
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0: WXCI! Yeah, that, yeah, nobody's calling to ask about the Bear website, so I guess we have to listen to more music now. Yep, enjoy.

Hello. Where did we leave off? 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